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They've got you covered. We are Rock 105.3 WRLO. Antigo.

0: Yeah. Queen and the Killer Queen with Mud Bryan Adams in that set with that summertime classic. We are into summer 2026. Go enjoy. 86 days away until fall 2026. Somebody's cranking up the pumpkin spice. Stop with the pumpkin spice, okay? Hey, Nirvana, they're coming up. Out there on Kansas and Mountain. They're
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2: First Alert weather day is Monday through Wednesday for extreme heat and chances for stronger storms. Mostly cloudy tonight with scattered storms. Some could be strong with heavy rainfall, gusty winds, and hail. Low of 66. Partly cloudy, breezy, hot, and humid on Monday. High 90. Storm is possible at night. Tuesday, partly cloudy, hot, and humid. Breezy, high 92. Storm is possible late day into the evening. Could be strong or severe. From the WSAW News Channel 7 studio, a First Alert meteorologist, Jeremy Tabin.
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0: Hey, how long to the point of no return, that shopping return policy classic from Kansas? How long do I have to return these items? Well, the point of no return is after 30 days. You have 30 days. That's a standard return policy, you know. Hey, Rush, they're coming up. Author on Tom Petty and SRV is on.
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0: What a great one from Tom Petty and the Heartbreakers. And you got lucky with Mud, a very atypical Tom Petty classic without those guitars in there, more keyboard oriented. But nevertheless, what a great tune from TP and the HBs. Rush, they're coming up. Author on the Red Hot Chili Peppers. And Van Halen, they're on deck.
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0: Right on, Ozzy and Black Sabbath getting all noided out with Paranoid with Mudd, the David Lee Roth edition of Van Halen in that set. Ain't talking about love. Hey, hey, hey, hey, boy, he's rocking quite a tour. If you want to be entertained, check out all the videos he puts up online of him on tour. He's so much fun, so entertaining. An ultimate showman, David Lee Roth, you rock all the way. Ram Jam, they're coming up. Author on Aerosmith and Heart, they're...
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2: First Alert weather day is Monday through Wednesday for extreme heat and chances for stronger storms. Mostly cloudy tonight with scattered storms. Some could be strong with heavy rainfall, gusty winds, and hail. Low of 66. Partly cloudy, breezy, hot, and humid on Monday. High 90. Storm is possible at night. Tuesday, partly cloudy, hot, and humid. Breezy, high 92. Storm is possible late day into the evening. Could be strong or severe. From the WSAW News Channel 7 studio, a First Alert meteorologist, Jeremy Tabin.
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0: Yow, old Black Betty, Ram Jam with Mud. We heard from Hart in that set. Gonna go crazy, crazy on you. I love that tune with the acoustic guitar going into the electric guitar. I hear that on a lot of TV shows. They use that tune because of the big crescendo in there from acoustic to electric guitar and how loud that tune gets. That's one fine rocking tune from Hart. Hey, Pearl Jam, they're coming up. I'll throw on Floyd and the Foo Fighters are on deck.
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And to go.

0: Hey, I feel like making love to you and you and you. Bad Company with Mud the Black Crows in that set. And She Talks to Angels. What a great tune. The Black Crows with another great album out right now. Came out like a month and a half ago or so, called A Pound of Feathers. And you know that new LP rocks big time. As that band rocks, the Robinson Brothers are getting along. I catch them all the time on late night TV, talking about their tour, talking about the new LP. That band's amazing. Lynyrd's coming up. I'll throw on the Thunder from Down Under and the Bloody Ooh. They're waiting for you.
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2: First Alert weather day is Monday through Wednesday for extreme heat and chances for stronger storms. Mostly cloudy tonight with scattered storms. Some could be strong with heavy rainfall, gusty winds, and hail. Low of 66. Partly cloudy, breezy, hot, and humid on Monday. High 90. Storms possible at night. Tuesday, partly cloudy, hot, and humid. Breezy, high 92. Storms possible late day into the evening. Could be strong or severe. From WSAW News Channel 7 Studio, a First Alert meteorologist, Jeremy Tabin.
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0: Booyah! Welcome to the Jungle GNR with Mud Boy. They're rocking quite a tour. Their worldwide tour going all over the place, doing about 25, 30 tunes in concert every night. All the energy, all the sweating, the fine vocal skills of Axl Rose and GNR. That's quite a tour for sure. Hey, Fleetwood Mac is coming up. I'll throw on Tom Petty and Queen. They're on deck.
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We are Rock 105.3 WRLO. And to go.

0: BTO and you ain't seen nothing yet with mud. No, we have not. America turns 250 years old coming up. How about that? Happy birthday, America. Many, many more. You ain't seen nothing yet. We're going to have a great time. Go enjoy your 4th of July holiday coming up. Eric Clapton is coming up. Author on Van Halen and Eddie Money is...
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4: First alert weather days Monday through Wednesday for extreme heat and chances of stronger storms. Some scattered showers and thunderstorms overnight. Temperatures by daybreak starting off in the 60s. For the day on Monday, turning partly cloudy, breezy, hot and humid. High near 90 with heat index values in the mid to upper 90s. Storm chances overnight. Tuesday, partly cloudy, hot and humid, breezy, high of 92. From the WSAW News Channel 7 studio, a First Alert meteorologist, Jeremy Tabin.
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0: You know it. After midnight, we're going to let it all hang down. The OG version of that tune, you know, the remake of that tune Eric did in the 80s, the beer commercial version of that tune is pretty cool, but not as cool as the OG version of that tune. That tune rocks all the way. Hey, Boston, they're coming up. Author on Billy Squire and Aerosmith, they're on deck as well.
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0: Boston, your thumb is out. You're going to hitch a ride with Mud. Don't be hitching any rides, you know, because you're not going to end up where you really need to end up. You never know where you're going to end up if you hitch a ride. 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It'll be a great week because it will be a short work week. It's going to rock all.
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And to go.

0: Five words that we all love to hear. Very popular words. No matter where we are and who's saying it to us. It's Journey and Shark here. We got a good one coming up that you just can't pass up. 1969, rock and roll was changed forever and more weight was put on by Led Zeppelin, the first song from the first album.
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2: First alert weather days Monday through Wednesday for extreme heat and chances of stronger storms. Some scattered showers and thunderstorms overnight. Temperatures by daybreak starting off in the 60s. For the day on Monday, turning partly cloudy, breezy, hot and humid. High near 90 with heat index values in the mid to upper 90s. Storm chances overnight. Tuesday, partly cloudy, hot and humid, breezy. High of 92. From the WSAW News Channel 7 studio, a first alert meteorologist, Jeremy Tabin.
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Need a roof? They've got you covered. We are Rock 105.3 WRLO. And to go.

0: there ever was an Armageddon, London would be calling. And that is what The Clash did in a sci-fi type sound. The Clash from the early 80s. The Combat Rockers. Well, it's time for Tom Petty and the Heartbreakers.
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1: First alert weather day is Monday through Wednesday for extreme heat and chances of stronger storms. Some scattered showers and thunderstorms overnight. Temperatures by daybreak starting off in the 60s. For the day on Monday, turning partly cloudy, breezy, hot and humid. High near 90 with heat index values in the mid to upper 90s. Storm chances overnight. Tuesday, partly cloudy, hot and humid, breezy, high of 92. From the WSAW News Channel 7 studio, I'm First Alert Meteorologist Jeremy Tabin.
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0: 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Creedence Clearwater Revival gave us a really good album, a fictitious street band known as Willie and the Poor Boys, and we're on the corner with them.
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1: First alert weather day is Monday through Wednesday for extreme heat and chances of stronger storms. Some scattered showers and thunderstorms overnight. Temperatures by daybreak starting off in the 60s. Weather day on Monday turning partly cloudy, breezy, hot and humid. High near 90 with heat index values in the mid to upper 90s. Storm chances overnight. Tuesday partly cloudy, hot and humid, breezy. High of 92. From the WSAW News Channel 7 studio, a First Alert meteorologist, Jeremy Tabin.
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0: Yes, rock and roll can be the wild side, and Motley Crue demonstrated that on the Girls, Girls, Girls album, 1987, sharing with us the tough life in Los Angeles when you're getting started. 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He's a wild one, let me tell you. Side effects include air guitar and bad decisions. 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Old Duffer takes you on a musical journey Monday through Friday, 2 to 6. 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

0: Taking Motown South. The duo from Detroit, Sam and Dave, originated that song, and then ZZ Top gave it Texas Boogie style and did a pretty good job with it. Well, Kansas found some Native American writings which influenced the next song.
1: A fraction of a raindrop, 3 grains of salt, at up to 100 times more potent than morphine. 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
3: First Alert weather days Monday through Wednesday for extreme heat and chances of stronger storms. Some scattered showers and thunderstorms overnight. Temperatures by daybreak starting off in the 60s. For the day on Monday, turning partly cloudy, breezy, hot and humid. High near 90 with heat index values in the mid to upper 90s. Storm chances overnight. Tuesday, partly cloudy, hot and humid, breezy, high of 92. From the WSAW News Channel 7 studio, a First Alert meteorologist, Jeremy Tabin.
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1: He had about something under the ocean floor, colored purple. Are you ready, Night Ranger, one of the greatest bands of all time? Coming up.
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0: 80s and the Rolling Stones got together with Billy Idol at Ronnie Wood's apartment in New York, and they were doing shots of a Southern 30s whiskey called Rebel Yell, which gave Billy the idea for that great song. Yes, you want more? Nirvana. Up next, song about being yourself.
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14: First alert weather days Monday through Wednesday for extreme heat and chances of stronger storms. Some scattered showers and thunderstorms overnight. Temperatures by daybreak starting off in the 60s. For the day on Monday, turning partly cloudy, breezy, hot and humid. High near 90 with heat index values in the mid to upper 90s. Storm chances overnight. Tuesday, partly cloudy, hot and humid, breezy, high of 92. From the WSAW News Channel 7 studio, I'm First Alert Meteorologist Jeremy Tabin.
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0: Rush and a huge tour this year. Spectacular stuff. 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And they are honoring people like you and people like me in that song. When I talked to Geddy Lee, he said, we put that song together because when we first came to the States in the late 70s, a lot of radio station bosses were not sure if they wanted to play our music. But we found out that guys like you, Shark, and some other people would sneak our songs on the air late at night when we knew the boss was asleep. And so we wanted to let you know how much we appreciate you. Pink Floyd up.
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1: First alert weather days Monday through Wednesday for extreme heat and chances of stronger storms. Some scattered showers and thunderstorms overnight. Temperatures by daybreak starting off in the 60s. For the day on Monday, turning partly cloudy, breezy, hot and humid. High near 90 with heat index values in the mid to upper 90s. Storm chances overnight. Tuesday, partly cloudy, hot and humid, breezy, high of 92. From the WSAW News Channel 7 studio, I'm First Alert Meteorologist Jeremy Tabin.
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0: hear his grandmother and his mother give him advice about being a simple man. It became a song. Hey, is there anything that your parents said to you you could make as a song? There are some. Hi, it's Irish Rock and Roll coming up with you, too.
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14: Decreasing cloud cover today and partly cloudy skies tomorrow with a high of 89 and 90 respectively. Heat index could get as high as 95 to 100 degrees each of the next couple of afternoons. Thunderstorms possible late Monday night to Tuesday as well as Tuesday afternoon. From the WCW News Channel 7 studio, I'm First Alert Meteorologist Spence Furman.
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16: 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Chrissy Lee at the news desk.
17: Hello.
16: Pat Godwin is at the music desk. There's Jess Hooker.
18: Hi.
16: There's Josh Arnold.
19: Hi there, and happy birthday, Jess.
18: Thank you.
16: Happy birthday.
19: Oh, we should all dress like Marilyn Monroe and sing to you. Maybe that's what Godwin's doing.
16: Yeah. Right. Mr. President.
19: Putting on his dress.
16: There's Ace Cosby.
20: Hello.
16: Hello, indeed. I'm Chick. Hello, Tom.
21: Imagine how pissed Jackie was.
18: Yeah, that's embarrassing.
19: Where, you know what?
16: I don't think she yelled, though.
19: Where is President Kennedy looking when Marilyn is singing? Is it one of those? Is he looking straight ahead and she's kind of to his side and behind him? a little bit at the dais. Again.
2: I don't remember.
19: Because he had to decide.
2: Yeah.
19: Am I going to look at her while she's doing this? I know I'm not turning my head at all towards Jackie.
16: No.
5: Yeah. He didn't make the circle O with the left hand and insert the index finger from the right.
19: Or is that where he texted the CIA and went, Dallas, make it happen.
16: this can't continue.
19: Get me out of this.
5: And he had the early texting phone, of course.
16: They had texting the government long before.
19: Yeah,
2: he apparently was sitting in a box seat at Madison Square Garden.
16: Yeah, he was.
2: But he did walk onto the stage to thank her and joke about the performance after.
19: So. Yeah, he kind of have to.
2: Yeah.
19: I mean, you can't just...
2: No.
19: Because you also don't want to piss her off.
2: Right.
19: Because then she could have...
6: Yeah, imploded everything.
19: Yeah. Wow. By the way, speaking of Madison Square Garden, it sounds like, and I just saw a little thing on this, that our speculation about... speculation about the Taylor Swift wedding is actually, like, a thing.
6: It is legit.
16: It has...
2: well, it's taken
19: they're
2: off.
19: They're absolutely treating it like it's...
16: Yeah, but it's going to happen July 4th, yeah.
2: But there are some people saying that it's a ruse for her real wedding.
19: I would love that
2: wedding.
19: So much.
2: Wouldn't that be great?
19: But somebody... I saw this thing, and the person was explaining why this is such a good idea to have it at MSG.
6: Yeah.
19: And because of the security, because of the lack of overhead plane footage, I was like, oh, that does make sense. Mm-hmm. It sounds nuts.
6: Right.
19: But for her, it might be the best place.
16: New York prepares for an event at MSG. Clues point to you-know-who. This is from the New York Times. The Times has confirmed Taylor Swift has rented the sports arena for July 4th weekend, suggesting plans for some sort of day-long celebration. And, of course, one of the biggest events of the summer, a mystery, where and when are Taylor and Trav going to get married?
19: Maybe there's also a chance they're already married. They did it at some little farm somewhere.
2: Yeah.
19: This is the batch.
2: Yeah. I hope so. I hope they did something really personal.
19: I hope so, too.
2: Yeah.
16: On July 2nd, plans call for an intimate gathering of about 100 people at the garden. The next day, July 3rd, about 1,000.
2: Oh, maybe that's it. Maybe they're getting married privately.
16: For a splashier celebration with possible stage appearances by certain
19: It's sort of the Fort Knox, apparently, of public venues where no... Right. I mean, they'll just...
5: That's cool.
17: I have been asked to sing Lighthouse.
2: Oh, really?
17: I'll tell you that right now.
19: Are you going to do it?
16: Now, what is the record for you singing Lighthouse at a wedding?
17: Honestly, family and friends, maybe around 20, 22.
16: 22 times? And how many of those... folks are still married.
17: All divorces, except for the one which I did recently for Michelle and her husband.
16: No kidding.
17: They're still married.
5: This is a song you wrote when you were how old?
17: Oh, God, 19. Terrible. Cute little melody.
16: It's so important. It was so important.
5: Well, I would ask you to play it, but you can't play the guitar right now. So
2: a quick follow-up.
17: Well, it's on piano, but...
2: Jackie was not at the event that night.
6: Oh.
2: She did not attend the birthday gala, knowing ahead of time that Marilyn was scheduled to perform. She skipped the event.
19: No way.
16: I am absolutely not going to be in the same room with that worthless whore.
5: Once again, what did he text the CIA?
19: With the earliest texting technology, texted Dallas, make it happen. Get me out of this in some way.
5: I know. Why did we get talking about Leonid and Friends and the band from Russia?
19: You brought it up.
2: We were talking about the Yacht Rock cover band.
5: Yes, cover bands.
16: The Brooklyn Charmers.
5: Yeah, Leonid and Friends.
2: Yachtly Crew, was that the name of it?
5: Leonid and Friends does amazing covers of horn bands like Blood, Sweat, and Tears, Steely Dan, Earth, Wind, and Fire. I'm going to play you just a little bit of one of these.
19: You're not going to believe it.
5: It's incredible.
19: These are the Russian chaps.

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1: The Cubs captured the rubber match in their series with the Brewers, winning 4-3 in 10 innings at AmFam Field yesterday. I'm Bill Scott with sports. Seiya Suzuki's two-run single in the 10th turned out to be the game winner for Chicago. Gary Sanchez homered for the Brewers, but also grounded into a bases-loaded double play to end the game. Brewers finishing the day 2-for-12 with runners in scoring position. Brandon Woodruff tossing one-hit shutout ball for 5 2/3 innings with 2 walks and 6 strikeouts. The loss, though, goes to Joe Cunnell. He allowed 3 runs on 1 hit with a pair of walks and a hit batsman. 42,000 were on hand for the Brewers' third straight sellout. The Brewers host the Reds in the first of a 4-game series tonight. Aaron Rue came from 10 shots back in the opening round, shooting a 2-under-70 on Sunday to finish 13-under and win the Women's PGA Tour Championship. Phil Scott, Wisconsin Radio Network.
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6: I'm so glad you're getting your AMD treated. 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
6: 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When your vision is at risk from retinal disease, you need the expertise of a retina specialist. 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

0: Ooh, that hurts. Thank you.
1: Nicely done, Pat.
2: Yeah, I'm glad you went with that and not I shat the sheriff.
3: Yeah.
2: Because that doesn't really make sense.
0: No, but it's funny.
2: Oh, there you go. A little while.
3: Noah's in the news again. He's also asking fans to stop stealing a road sign from his hometown in Vermont. The street sign was popularized by the song The View Between Villages.
2: Oh, what a terrible title.
3: With the following lyric.
1: What is it, Megan Song or a real estate development?
3: Past Augerbrook Road, I'm over the bridge, a minute from home, but I feel so far from it.
2: So Augerbrook is getting
3: I guess.
2: The old...
3: Yeah.
2: Five-finger discount.
3: Mr. Kahn recently took to social media to say, I've been informed that the Augerbrook Road sign in Stafford has been repeatedly stolen. It is a total disrespect to the folks who live on that road.
2: Yeah, yeah, draw more attention to this.
3: And a headache for the town to
2: Noah,
3: deal with.
2: Now it's going to be stolen 10 times more.
1: Yeah. I think they're going to do, we get this similar stories all the time, and they end up having to put a concrete
3: permanent sign.
2: Because of this show, aren't they always having to replace the road sign for Shirtless Girl Boulevard?
4: Yes.
3: Yeah.
1: Same thing.
2: So, I mean, we are to blame too. You guys are really.
1: What are the most famous street name songs, do you think?
0: Oh man, that's a good one.
1: Baker Street, maybe.
3: Copperhead Road.
2: Baker Street is big.
1: Copperhead Road. That's a good one.
0: Penny Lane.
1: Oh,
3: yeah, that's.
1: Yeah. Oh, Blue Jay Way.
3: What? What's Blue Jay
0: that may
3: Way?
0: Be the most obscure instrumental
1: again,
0: Beatles song.
1: What is hip?
3: Blue Jay Way.
4: I don't know that one.
2: And is it actually?
1: You know what? You can't be upset with him. Did you see how happy he was?
2: Blue Jay Way? You know what? I don't care about that anymore.
1: Both fists in the air. Blue Jay Way. You know, Dr. Salk did the same thing. I've got the polio. What the hell? Highway 61. We'll come back with our favorite street songs.
3: Street songs,
1: but nothing as good as Blue Jay Way.
2: Baker Street's up there for me.
1: Yeah. Oh, yeah, I think that's
2: Lakeshore Drive is also up there for me.
1: Oh, I love that song. What's the one?
0: What's the hip-hop one? The old
1: what's the REO one? Something Riverside? Like
3: 555.
1: Traveling Riverside Blues.
3: 157.
1: That's a great song.
0: Well, Route 66, that blues song.
3: Yeah, I said that.
1: All these streets. Let's go start stealing signs.
2: Highway to Hell.
1: we are in the O'Reilly Auto Parts studios.
2: Road to Nowhere.
1: And I have to do a major correction in the matter of moments. Sorry. Did I mention that? Okay. This is the Bob and Tom Show.
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11: ABC News, I'm Sherry Preston. Deadly wildfires in the west and deadly flooding in the east. 3 firefighters killed along the Colorado-Utah border fighting one of the raging wildfires there. The death toll in the flooding in Tennessee and Kentucky is now up to at least 5 people.
12: Heat alerts have been issued for more than 100 million Americans from Kansas to Massachusetts. But as the U.S. heats up, Western Europe is cooling down after a week of record-breaking heat. Officials in France saying at least 1,000 deaths were reported during one of the worst heat waves on record. Lionel Moyes, ABC News, New York.
11: Hundreds of aftershocks in Venezuela after last week's deadly earthquakes. Search teams are still looking for survivors. NBC Universal is heading out on its own. Comcast this morning announcing it is splitting itself into 2 companies. Comcast will keep the internet and technology side of the business, while NBC Universal will take film and TV studios as well as theme parks. This is ABC News.
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4: Good morning. Lac des Flambeaux Tribal Police are looking into the deaths of two people Saturday night. The 911 call came in around 9 o'clock with police finding a man lying on the floor of a garage and a woman in the living room. They were identified as Gilbert Barney Chapman and Natalie Poupart. Investigators with the Vilas County Sheriff's Department are helping collect evidence. In a tribal statement, the cause of death is unknown. Neither victim had any sort of physical injury. That investigation continues. Early Sunday morning, a motorcyclist was injured after colliding with a truck. Pine Lake first responders got the call shortly after midnight to a crash on River Road near Forest Point Drive. The driver of the bike was taken to Rhinelander Aspirus Hospital with injuries, the extent of which are unknown. Heat advisories for this week already went into effect yesterday as forecasters calling for extreme conditions and include the threat of possible strong to severe storms. Hot, humid air will park over the state this week, with the heat index reaching well into the 90s and low to mid 100s. Scattered storms are likely beginning later tonight all the way through Friday. Right now, Saturday's 4th of July looks hot with late storms possible. And Rhinelander's Common Council meets in special session tonight to review and potentially approve a developer's plan for the Riverview Senior Center. The nearly $5.5 million project on Boyce Drive will start off with 48 units and is the first step for increasing housing in the city. There's a look at your news. I'm Paul Hart.
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5: 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And to go.
1: Hey, welcome back to the Bob and Tom Show. We're in the O'Reilly Auto Parts Studios. Christy Lee.
3: Oh, hi.
1: At the news desk.
3: Yeah, here I am.
1: There's Pat Godwin.
18: Hello.
1: Hello, indeed. There's Jess Hooker.
19: Hi.
1: There's Josh Arnold.
20: Hi there.
1: There's Ace Cosby.
21: Hey, Chick.
1: Hello, I'm Chick. Hello, Tom. You all situated? Ready to go?
22: A couple quick things. We were discussing a couple of announcements made by the recording artist Noah Kahn. He had an unfortunate incident at one of his shows.
21: Noah Kahn?
22: What did I say?
21: Noah Kahn.
1: Is it Kahan or Kahn?
22: It's pronounced Kahn. It's spelled K-A-H-A-N.
21: I'm just doing Chaka Kahn, that's all.
22: Well, Chaka Khan made an announcement. She goes,
23: does anybody remember me? I'm over here.
1: I feel for you. That's a great song.
22: Oh, Chaka Khan, Chaka Khan.
3: I love that song.
22: But Noah was asking people to stop stealing the street signs in Vermont of the town he's from.
3: Mm-hmm.
22: Hmm. But that, I kind of asked the question, what are the best songs about streets? Because there are so many. I mean, there are so many of them.
21: I have a favorite. Mm-hmm. And I would steal the sign.
19: Okay.
21: If I saw an Electric Avenue,
3: oh, that's a good one.
21: I would take
22: right. Yeah, I love it. Yeah.
3: What about the one that is Lakeshore Drive? Isn't that a song?
21: Yeah, sure. By Aliota, Haynes, and Jeremiah.
3: Yeah, that was one of your favorites, wasn't it?
21: I loved it.
22: And we talked to the guy that wrote that song and sang that song, and he did a special edition.
3: Oh, that's right.
21: I believe we talked to Haynes.
22: Yeah, that was a huge hit in St. Louis and Chicago.
3: Yeah, we missed it for some reason.
22: And a couple of other spots. Here's a little excerpt.

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6: Decreasing cloud cover today and partly cloudy skies tomorrow with a high of 89 and 90 respectively. Heat index could get as high as 95 to 100 degrees each of the next couple of afternoons. Thunderstorms possible late Monday night to Tuesday as well as Tuesday afternoon. From the WCW News Show 7 studio, First Alert meteorologist Spence Furman.
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11: Bob and Tom. Welcome back to the Bob and Tom Show. 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
12: Hello.
11: At the news desk. There's Pat Godwin.
13: Hey, Chick.
11: Hey there. You played the guitar earlier and it sounded wonderful.
13: Well, thank you very much.
11: Darn right. There's Jess Hooker.
12: Hello.
11: There's Josh Arnold.
14: Hi.
12: Is there anybody that plays a stand-up guitar like that?
14: I don't think so.
12: Okay.
14: No.
11: The Stray Cat Strut guy plays a stand-up bass.
12: Yeah, I'll play that. Mm-hmm. You could design a stand-up guitar and have it named after you.
14: You know, be my thing.
11: Yeah, it could be called the douche.
12: No,
14: don't you listen to that man,
12: no,
14: Pat?
12: You
14: think this is a fine idea?
11: Do you
14: stand
11: remember
14: up comedy from a stand-up guy with a
12: yes
14: stand-up guitar?
11: Oh boy, maybe you get the guitar out.
14: Now, have you ever played a stand-up bass like a guitar?
11: That's what
12: wild.
11: Mr. Green Jeans on Captain yeah Kangaroo played a folk music character, and he had a big long beard, and he put the stand-up bass like a guitar. And
14: I've got to look at that.
11: Absolutely. There's Ace Cosby.
15: That's comedy.
11: I'm sure.
15: Was it a cello or was it a full bass?
11: It was a full stand-up bass.
15: He was able to hold it?
11: He could barely navigate with it. Looking back, I loved it when I was a kid, and I didn't question how he was able to navigate it onto his lap. But yeah,
15: that's right.
12: I think you're onto something.
15: Time now to check in with the world of history. Pat, we begin once again with Shakespeare. Whenever we do Shakespeare, I bring up the fact that your father was a distinguished professor.
13: Yes, he was the man.
16: Slings and arrows of outrageous fortune.
13: He was the man.
15: Did he have a favorite?
0: I think A Midsummer's Night's Dream was his favorite, yeah.
15: Okay, so, but on this date in 1613, the Globe Theater burned down.
11: Down at the Globe.
15: During a performance of Henry VIII. So
14: I thought it was Frank Zappa and the Mothers. And the whole song.
11: They were Zappa the hottest place mother. In town.
14: Yeah.
15: Smoke on the Water.
12: Ah, Deep
15: Smoke
12: Purple.
15: On the Stratford on Avon.
11: Wait a minute.
15: Would it be Avon? Would it be Smoke on Avon?
11: You didn't catch that. You just said Smoke on the Water.
15: Okay.
12: Water.
14: I think the Globe was actually in London proper.
15: Ah, so we smoke on the Thames. I'm not sure what happened. Maybe an early techie was trying to do some cool pyro. Maybe somebody said Macbeth backstage. I don't know.
11: I think it was Great White's fault.
15: Okay.
12: Ooh.
15: That's funny. to no one. How about this? 1967. We'll go back a little bit less this segment. Keith Richards and Mick Jagger were sentenced to prison for drug use. Jagger didn't have to go. Keith spent one night in jail, I think.
11: Wait a minute. What did we just do? 1600 and then
12: 1967.
11: 1967.
14: It's like the ape throwing the bone in the air and cutting to a space station.
11: So what? There wasn't anything between 1600 and 1967.
15: Not that I found interesting.
12: Okay.
15: Let's see now.
11: You can't. We always
12: you edit. That's not
11: wind
12: fair.
11: Up on something gold, man.
15: We have a limited amount of time.
11: Skip.
15: Now, Keith and Mick are both heavy drug users to this day.
12: Still?
15: Yeah, primarily blood pressure, arthritis stuff. Yeah. You know, stool softeners, you know, the usual.
11: Plavix.
12: Walk right into it.
15: Hey, Keith, you holding?
14: Dan Chopin has a great joke. He goes, well, you start me up, clear.
15: How about this? This is 1995. The American space shuttle Atlantis docks with the Russian space station Mir.
14: Very tiny nice, space station.
12: Yeah.
11: You know how that got its name? When it cried, Mir! No?
15: Okay. Isn't that maybe something Atlantis a good idea?
12: Mm.
15: Isn't that
11: let's just make
15: famously
11: believe.
15: Lost? I mean,
14: I love that Donovan song.
11: Way down. On the ocean.
14: My favorite part is the story part, like 3 minutes of him just.
15: And down below the water.
14: Where the octopus.
15: You like that talking during songs?
14: No, I just like the singing.
15: Like
14: part.
15: That Moody Blues thing? That Moody Blues thing is possibly the most embarrassing moment.
14: Like what undergrad we crapped that out?
0: We sang that with him and endured that little speech he made in the beginning of the song.
14: Oh,
11: I'd like to think that somebody.
15: Breathe deep. Breathe deep.
11: He brought it into the record company. And what the hell are you doing?
14: Yeah.
11: Where's the hook? Yeah.
15: Let's do some birthdays. Pat, here's one for you.
11: Well, here's one from 1600.
0: It'll be from 64.
15: 1861. We're not going back too far.
11: Abe Lincoln. Oh, no, that's not. He would have been president.
15: William James Mayo.
11: William James Mayo?
15: Invented what?
11: Mayonnaise?
0: I'm assuming.
11: The Mayo Clinic?
15: Oh, I guess they.
0: He did the clinic.
15: Yeah.
14: Founded it.
15: Yeah. Middle name Hellman's.
14: William James Hellman's.
11: East of the Rockies, west of the Rockies, it's best food.
15: The Mayo Clinic.
0: They have a lot of miracles there. Mayo Clinic.
11: Miracle Whip.
0: Yeah.
11: Where are you guys on Miracle Whip? You
15: hate
11: like it?
15: No. Hate it.
14: Yeah. Had it too much as a child.
12: Same.
15: No can't kidding. Stand it. They ruined mayonnaise. How about aioli? Now we're talking.
14: Yes, no, I'm off that
12: 100%.
14: Too.
12: 100%. I had a barbecue aioli over the weekend.
15: On french fries? No.
12: Oh.
14: Too much.
11: What about the garlic?
12: So good.
11: What about you? What's your favorite mayonnaise, Christy?
12: None.
11: What?
12: Ketchup.
11: You like a mustard?
12: No.
11: No kidding.
12: Nope.
11: No condiments at all.
12: I'll do a ketchup.
15: I'm out.
11: All right.
15: It's ketchup. Happy birthday, 1944. Gary Busey.
12: Does he know it?
14: Yeah.
12: I love it.
11: What I will do is reach down your throat.
14: For boy. You know what sober means, right? Son of a bitch, everything's real.
11: I'll pull your stomach out by the endocrine system.
15: Did he become weird after he hit his head? Didn't he hit his head in a curb in a motorcycle crash?
12: Yes,
14: yeah,
12: he did. It kind of turned it up a little bit.
14: Yeah, it does. It yeah. I think it was in there.
12: I know. Yeah. I just always loved him.
11: Does everything a little brighter.
14: I love him too, Jess.
12: I really do.
14: Yeah, I actually think he's a pretty good actor.
11: The Buddy Holly thing, he should have won Best Actor.
0: Oh, he was great.
11: He was great.
15: Yeah. Happy birthday, Kawhi Leonard.
7: Kawhi.
15: you're looking at me like he invented KY jelly.
12: No, he didn't.
15: Kawhi.
11: That's interesting. You get KY out of Kawhi.
15: And his, by the way, that is not a Hawaiian name.
11: No.
8: Okay.
11: What is it?
15: I read somewhere his mom and dad just made it up.
8: Oh, nice.
15: He's got four older sisters.
11: It's a good name.
8: What year was he born?
15: 40. No, I'm sorry.
0: I was going to say.
15: 91.
8: Jeez. 91. Jeez.
11: So yeah. You got KY. You got. Now I'm doing it. You got Kawhi. You got Ajax. You got.
0: Ajax?
11: Brand name stuff. That's all I'm doing.
0: Oh, Sony? Okay. What do you
11: Sony,
0: want?
11: Sony, Kawhi, Ajax.
15: Wait, hold on.
11: Beta.
15: So what is the category here? People named after products?
0: No, yes. It wasn't even that. It was just
11: brand
0: names.
11: No, it was like brand names. I'll be the first one. I got a little lost.
15: So wait a minute. You're just shouting out brand names.
11: That's right.
15: Not like I've got a son named
11: Frigidaire.
15: Borax.
11: Borax would be fine. Yeah.
15: That would be a cool name for a kid.
8: Borax?
15: Yeah, Borax. Nobody else would
12: name a kid Borax.
15: No one else would have
11: Borax
15: the name.
11: Borax Griswold. Yeah.
12: Have you seen the local reporter here named Scarlett O'Hara? Oh.
8: I have.
12: Yeah.
8: Yes, I know. And I was like, that's wrong, right?
12: Who would do that to a kid?
0: And yeah. She was talking and talking, and frankly, I didn't give a damn.
11: No.
12: I hate to mention it, but I felt...
15: Well, wasn't there a weather person that was... Back in the day, that was.
0: Oh, yeah, that was Gonda. Well, it was.
15: Gonda Widowin?
0: Yeah.
15: Gonda Widowin.
0: Gonwit.
11: There's one, and I can't say what channel it is, but she does not belong on TV.
8: Mm.
11: And I know I grade on a curve, but boy, she just came off the porch in a humidity fest. And she's all slimy. Oh. She looks slimy. She looks greasy and slimy.
8: She's a little
11: all the time.
8: Dewy, yeah.
12: Not right. Talking about the girl that I was talking about.
8: No,
12: she's very pretty.
11: She's very moist, not in a good way.
8: Oh, yeah.
12: Okay. Any no other good. Birthdays?
11: Stringy hair.
15: If there are, I'm not going to read them.
11: She's got a face like a cow. It's not good.
12: Ooh.
0: Fresh from the swamp.
15: Yeah, all the stuff I skipped was really depressing.
0: That'll happen.
7: We can handle it.
15: No, some sad, horrific deaths or anything.
0: Right.
15: Now what's coming up, Christy Lee?
12: Coming up, we have sushi news, we have Subway news, and we have Oreo news. It's our food segment.
15: Okay.
0: Oh, Subway sandwich?
12: Yes.
11: Did you say sushi-flavored Oreo?
12: No,
0: yes.
12: I did not say sushi-flavored Oreo, but...
11: How about yum-yum sauce Oreos?
8: Or wasabi.
12: No, Yum Yum has mayonnaise in it. Never had it.
11: Too much flavor.
12: Yes.
15: Well, we'll find out about all of these nice foods when we return to the O'Reilly Auto Parts Studios. This is the Bob and Tom Show.
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19: ABC News, I'm Sherry Preston. Wildfires in the West have killed three firefighters along the Utah-Colorado border. ABC's Melissa Adon.
20: This is the Snyder Fire, and it started burning between Colorado and Utah, and it merged along the border. That was during the weekend when there was a particularly dangerous situation, red flag warning that was issued for that region. Well, there were several firefighters that were told that were trapped by the fire. They had no chance to escape. It was really difficult for them. And unfortunately, three of them were killed.
19: Flooding in Kentucky and Tennessee is now blamed for at least five deaths. Search teams still looking for survivors in Venezuela after last week's deadly earthquakes. They have been working through hundreds of aftershocks. Former Tennessee Titans star running back Chris Johnson tells ABC News he has been diagnosed with ALS. He was diagnosed last year. The disease spreading so rapidly, he now has lost the ability to speak. This is ABC News.
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21: Good morning. Lac des Flambeaux Tribal Police are looking into the deaths of two people Saturday night. The 911 call came in around 9 o'clock with police finding a man lying on the floor of a garage and a woman in the living room. They were identified as Gilbert Barney Chapman and Natalie Poupart. Investigators with the Vilas County Sheriff's Department are helping collect evidence. In a tribal statement, the cause of death is unknown. Neither victim had any sort of physical injury. That investigation continues. Early Sunday morning, a motorcyclist was injured after colliding with a truck. Pine Lake first responders got the call shortly after midnight to a crash on River Road near Forest Point Drive. The driver of the bike was taken to Rhinelander Respiros Hospital with injuries, the extent of which are unknown. Heat advisories for this week already went into effect yesterday as forecasters calling for extreme conditions and include the threat of possible strong to severe storms. Hot, humid air will park over the state this week, with the heat index reaching well into the 90s and low to mid 100s. Scattered storms are likely beginning later tonight, all the way through Friday. Right now, Saturday's 4th of July looks hot with late storms possible. And Rhinelander's Common Council meets in special session tonight to review and potentially approve a developer's plan for the Riverview Senior Center. The nearly $5.5 million project on Boyce Drive will start off with 48 units and is the first step for increasing housing in the city. There's a look at your news. I'm Paul Hart.
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0: also like a guitar string squeak.
1: Oh, yeah, yeah.
2: Oh, yeah?
0: That can be really effective, yeah. 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
3: Yeah, that's a great song. Yeah. That's the Equals and Baby Come Back.
0: That's a fun one.
3: And this actually...
4: Have you heard the Sweet and Lows, though? They're good.
0: So is Eddie Grant... That's Eddie Grant in that band.
3: Yeah.
0: Is he singing?
3: Yeah, he's in the band.
0: So
3: yeah.
0: Is he...
5: Oh, Tom.
0: Not everybody in a band sings.
5: Thank you, Tom.
4: Tom does... What? This is behind-the-scenes moment. This is starting to be one of the things that drives Josh crazy. He will ask you...

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10: Cloudy skies early with more sunshine as the day goes along with highs in the upper 80s across Northwoods, but heat indices could get as high as 95 to 100 degrees this afternoon. Next chance for thunderstorms will be late tonight into early tomorrow morning. Couple of those storms could feature gusty winds or small hail. From the WCAW News Channel 7 studio, I'm First Alert meteorologist Beth Furman.
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16: Hey, welcome back to the Bob and Tom Show in the O'Reilly Auto Parts Studios. Christy Lee at the news desk.
17: Howdy.
16: Pat Godwin.
18: Hello.
16: Hey, man. There's Jess Hofer.
19: Hello.
16: There's Josh Arnold.
20: Hi.
16: There's Ace Cosby.
21: Hello.
16: I'm Chick McGee. Hello. Tom.
22: Well, hello, Chick. How are you today?
16: Good, man.
22: Now,
16: very good.
19: That seemed almost genuine.
16: Yeah, a little bit.
19: Yeah.
16: He's messing up.
22: That's how good I'm getting. what they say, well, you can fake sincerity.
16: If you could have heard Josh going on in the break room about how he could not get a straight answer out of you, and now to find out you were doing it on purpose because you enjoyed it.
20: In that case, he wasn't doing it on purpose.
16: No.
20: It was last time he did it.
19: He didn't know.
20: Yeah, maybe, but
19: yeah.
22: I don't even know.
16: You're so good.
20: I forgot
16: what
20: words, but I asked some. What's the meaning of Sophie Cunningham's
16: the
20: famous meme pointing?
16: Yeah.
20: Well, it's very popular. Yeah, but what's the context?
19: Know.
20: How did it start?
19: Okay.
20: Well, it's all over the internet.
16: That's right.
22: I just don't want you to spend too much time. Because once you get a good look at Sophie, you're going to be looking a lot.
20: I'm well aware of who she is. She's very pretty and talented.
22: Yeah.
16: She's very tall.
20: Yeah.
19: Legs for days.
22: Now, we have Christy Lee over there, who is not tall, but
19: not at all.
22: Is very witty and charming.
19: One leg is as tall as I am.
16: Very, very witty.
19: I bet Sophie Cunningham's leg is as tall as I am.
20: Hmm. Oh, maybe.
19: I'm serious.
20: Yeah.
19: I come right
22: what
19: up
22: is
19: to
22: she,
19: her.
22: 6'2"?
16: I think she might be 6'2", yeah.
19: Wow. An auction house in Northern Ireland is facing criticism after selling a 3,000-year-old head of an Egyptian mummy.
20: Oh, boy. To Sophie. Anyone?
16: Sophie, 6'1".
19: Okay, there you go. In an open letter, anthropologists from the British Association of Biological Anthropology questioned whether it was ethical for On the Square Emporium to sell human remains, including the mummy head.
20: I don't think it is.
19: The auction house's owner, Justin Lowry, defended the sale. He told the BBC, quote, "To a lot of people, once you die and your soul or whatever it is has left your body, what is left is an inanimate object. Like all other objects, some people have no interest in this. Some people think it's repulsive, but other people like them and they collect them."
22: Yeah, but that's logic is not valid.
16: I tell you what, though.
20: Right.
16: I believe everything Lowry says because he's well-seasoned.
22: Is that a Lowry sure seasoned is. Salt
19: show? Yes, it is. It's the best.
16: Tried to, it kind of limped in.
19: Yeah.
20: But I liked it.
22: Okay. No, this is horrible.
19: What are they asking for, Josh?
20: A curse.
19: Absolutely.
20: This is the number one way to be cursed.
16: This is the same with AI. We're going to be taken over by machines. Don't you people learn anything from movies?
19: I know, right? Yikes.
22: Remember that... did you ever go to see the exhibit where they had the... real bodies
19: that were like resin
22: human beings,
20: body works.
0: There was
20: another one too.
16: Real
0: wild,
16: real creepy. Yeah.
20: Never interested.
22: I went and
0: did you walk behind the black curtain?
22: There was one part I did not go in.
0: Yeah,
22: I did not want to see that.
16: There was a guy back there turning all the dials.
19: Oh, just like the wizard.
20: Pay no attention.
0: Yes.
22: But the
19: origin of those bodies is
22: I think there were two different touring groups.
0: Yeah.
22: And one of them...
16: it was like the red line and the blue line for the circus?
22: Well, except one of them, there was some speculation that those people had not volunteered to donate their bodies to science.
19: Yes, exactly.
22: That they were street people that had been...
0: That's awful.
22: Yeah. Mm-hmm.
16: No, they didn't. Street people.
20: Get them off the street. Yeah, they finally did something.
22: I'm with you that mummy head, other than being, as you mentioned earlier, a category on Pornhub, that was a person. I think you have to...
19: Does the mummy head, is it still wrapped in the cloth or is it unwrapped?
20: I bet it looks crypt keeper-ish.
1: Yeah.
20: Brown, like tanned.
19: Right.
20: And,
16: how is mummy head not a nickname on The Wire? You got cheese, weebay, mummy head.
22: I mean,
19: I don't know.
22: Don't they take remains of stuff that people that are in museums and stuff, aren't they? Don't they give them proper religious rites and sometimes bring out people from various religious groups to give them their last rites just in case?
19: But I hate to be the one. In my religion, there are a lot of saints that are their parts of their body that are preserved and people go look at them. And
20: yeah, but they're not being sold.
19: No, but they're still
20: to anybody.
19: Display.
22: I don't know this for a fact, but I would almost guess that somewhere there is a craft beer called Mummy Head.
20: That sounds very craft beer-ish.
0: There's one called Zombie Dust.
19: Yeah.
16: There is a dog head, I think, or dog head fish. There you go.
22: Yeah. Dog head would be very unfortunate.
16: I think. It's got to taste like peanut butter, right?
19: Two men have been arrested in Missouri for allegedly damaging a woolly mammoth tusk at the ancient Ozarks Natural History Museum.
20: Hilljacks.
19: Brett Howard.
12: Are you telling me this is an old time elephant?
19: Climbed onto his companion's shoulders and attempted to hang from the tusk of a woolly mammoth.
12: This is how Fred Flintstone did push ups.
16: That's right.
12: I'm just going to yank on the.
19: The 200 pound tusk fell to the ground and shattered.
20: Idiot.
1: Oh, man.
12: Let me tell you something.
0: 200 pounds.
12: I'm going to tell you. My bad. That's all I'm going to say.
19: The tusk was valued at around $200,000. Oh. The men face felony property damage charges.
0: Man. Shoot.
12: I forgot we were at the museum. I thought we was at Dave and Buster's. Whoops.
16: I thought this was part of a putt-putt court.
12: I told you we don't pregame before we go into the museum, Earl.
14: I just wanted to touch that elephant fang.
16: The elephant fang was the most interesting thing I ever seen. Look at it.
19: Yikes.
20: Yeah, boy, that is unfortunate.
19: And Colossal Biosciences, the company focused on de-extinction.
16: Now, are these really
19: de-extinction? Yes.
22: Yeah, this is
16: the Colossal Biosciences. Are they really giant biosciences?
22: Doesn't that sound like something from a like a Marvel movie or something.
20: Yeah, sounds fake.
22: Or Mission Impossible.
16: Right.
22: He's a scientist at Colossal Biosciences.
19: They have hatched live chicks from artificial eggshells. 26 baby chicks, ranging from a few days to several months old, were born from a 3D printed lattice structure that mimics an eggshell.
20: What?
19: Man, they say that the technology could one day be scaled up to genetically tweak living birds to resemble New Zealand's extinct South Island giant moa, whose eggs 80 times the size of a chicken's would be difficult for any modern bird to lay.
0: 80 times?
19: Yeah.
22: But they can't get the DNA from an ancient extinct chicken. Whatever the hell it is.
19: They've been...
22: I mean, I'd be the first one to try a dodo omelet with mushrooms, I think.
16: Oh, yeah.
22: Maybe just a touch of...
0: Yeah, sharp cheddar.
22: Yeah, just a touch. Yeah, they always overdo it.
16: Gotta go sharp cheddar. It's the only way to go.
0: Little dill.
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18: ABC News, I'm Sherry Preston, a former NFL star, Chris Johnson, telling ABC News he was diagnosed with ALS, also known as Lou Gehrig's disease, last year, and that it's progressing very quickly.
21: Just over a year ago, I was picking up my 7-year-old daughter, so she make a wish with her birthday cake. Today, I couldn't do that.
18: In fact, the 40-year-old cannot speak anymore. That was a speech generation device using recordings of his voice. President Trump says Iran has requested a meeting for tomorrow, but Iranian negotiators say nothing has been scheduled. At least 5 people have died in flash flooding in Kentucky and Tennessee, and 3 firefighters died when they were caught in a fast-moving wildfire along the Utah-Colorado border. Hundreds of aftershocks have been shaking Venezuela since last week's deadly earthquake. Teams have been searching through an estimated 58,000 buildings that were either damaged or destroyed. So far, the death toll over 1,400 people. This is ABC News.
13: Here's another Northwoods News update with Paul Hart.
23: Good morning. Lac des Flambeaux Tribal Police are looking into the deaths of 2 people Saturday night. The 911 call came in around 9 o'clock with police finding a man lying on the floor of a garage and a woman in the living room. They were identified as Gilbert Barney Chapman and Natalie Poupart. Investigators with the Vilas County Sheriff's Department are helping collect evidence. In a tribal statement, the cause of death is unknown. Neither victim had any sort of physical injury. That investigation continues. Early Sunday morning, a motorcyclist was injured after colliding with a truck. Pine Lake first responders got the call shortly after midnight to a crash on River Road near Forest Point Drive. The driver of the bike was taken to Rhinelander Respiros Hospital with injuries, the extent of which are unknown. Heat advisories for this week already went into effect yesterday as forecasters calling for extreme conditions and include the threat of possible strong to severe storms. Hot, humid air will park over the state this week, with the heat index reaching well into the 90s and low to mid 100s. Scattered storms are likely beginning later tonight, all the way through Friday. Right now, Saturday's 4th of July looks hot with late storms possible. And Rhinelander's Common Council meets in special session tonight to review and potentially approve a developer's plan for the Riverview Senior Center. The nearly $5.5 million project on Boyce Drive will start off with 48 units and is the first step for increasing housing in the city. There's a look at your news. I'm Paul Hart.
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Rock 105.3 WRLO and Dave Melvin with you on a Monday morning. Get ready, everybody. The heat is coming. You want to be sure to take care of the elderly and your animals. Keep everybody hydrated and cool. I've already got my lawn chair parked in front of the refrigerator. It's nice and cool, and that's where the beer's at. Let's get this morning started. It's Heart on the Classic Rock Station.

0: Rock 105.3 WRLO and that midday dose of AC/DC. You didn't think we were going to start the morning off that quietly. It's Monday. No way. We got a lot to get into. I want to talk about my weekend, the good, the bad, and the ugly. I'm just trying to decide how much of the ugly I can tell you without getting into trouble. And last week, we talked about a giraffe that was escaped in Texas. They found him 4 miles away from home. Can you believe it? What a great story. And a Virginia Domino's manager has been crowned the world's fastest pizza maker. Now, in my and Duff's world, that person means everything. Let's take a quick look at that WSAW First Alert weather. We got music coming up from Jimi Hendrix.
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2: Cloudy skies early with more sunshine as the day goes, along with highs in the upper 80s across Northwoods, but heated indices could get as high as 95 to 100 degrees this afternoon. Next chance for thunderstorms will be late tonight into early tomorrow morning. Couple of those storms could feature gusty winds or small hail. From the WCAW News Channel 7 studio, I'm First Alert Meteorologist Spence Furman.
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0: 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Tomorrow's a big day. It's the Hood Egg Park Concert Series. It'll be our third installment featuring Flying Blind. Flying Blind is a group of veteran musicians from northern Wisconsin. They're playing music from the golden age of rock and roll, including songs from the 50s through the 80s and some really deep cuts. 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What a great group of musicians. 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Really don't want to miss this show. 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And don't forget about that beautiful sunset on Boom Lake. 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
16: Cloudy skies early with more sunshine as the day goes along with highs in the upper 80s across northwoods, but heat indices could get as high as 95 to 100 degrees this afternoon. Next chance for thunderstorms will be late tonight into early tomorrow morning. Couple of those storms could feature gusty winds or small hail. From the WCW News Channel 7 studio, I'm First Alert Meteorologist Spence Furman.
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0: Rock 105.3 WRLO, nothing but a good time. I wish that this past weekend had been nothing but a good time for me, but it was more like the good, the bad, and the ugly. Friday was the good. I got to go to Wings Over Wausau, put on by Wausau Events. What an amazing event that they put on. They had great informational vendors down there. There was stuff to do for the kids. The food vendors were excellent. And there wasn't a bad seat in the house to witness the amazing talents of these pilots. I was absolutely blown away. If you've never been to an air show, just go. I highly recommend. It is exhilarating. And on Saturday, I had a good show. I played at a new venue. Had a good show, but a little bit of a bad experience, but we won't get into that here. Sunday, I was the ugly. I went to church and got home and immediately crashed out. I was exhausted from both days. I got home, just crashed out, and then spent all afternoon on the couch because I discovered Tubi. It's a free service that I knew that I had on my television, but I did not know that they had such great movies on there all the time. I'm in big trouble. Now, this weekend's our nation's 250th birthday. I hope that you get it out there to enjoy some fireworks and celebrate that in a beautiful way. Let's take a quick break. Let's get into a long rock block.
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105.3 WRLO in the middle of a long rock block. Coming up, something near and dear to my heart. Somebody that can make pizza really fast. But first, we've got to keep rocking. 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
2: Cloudy skies early with more sunshine as the day goes along with highs in the upper 80s across Northwoods, but heat indices could get as high as 95 to 100 degrees this afternoon. Next chance for thunderstorms will be late tonight into early tomorrow morning. A couple of those storms could feature gusty winds or small hail. From the WCAW News Channel 7 studio, I'm First Alert Meteorologist Beth Furman.
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Tom D. Snyder. 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Crank it up! The House of Hair is here.

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Today is June 29th, 2026. That means it's National Handshake Day, National Almond Butter Crunch Day. I don't know what that is, but it sounds fantastic. National Waffle Iron Day and National Camera Day. A couple of notable birthdays today. Colin Hay, the lead voice for Men at Work, turned 73 today. He's almost old enough to consistently be singing Who Can It Be Now? And Gary Busey somehow turns 82 today, despite his best efforts anyway. Somehow, some way, he has made it this far. That's everything you need to know for June 29th, 2000.

0: Rock 105.3 WRLO with Pearl Jam. A Domino's pizza manager from Manassas, Virginia has been named the world's fastest pizza maker. After assembling three large pizzas in just 31.22 seconds, Richard Delsed claimed the title of Domino's World's Fastest Pizza Making Champion in Las Vegas on May 13th. He won $5,000, a trophy, and a championship belt. Now, competitors were required to hand stretch dough, spread sauce, and distribute toppings on one pepperoni, one mushroom, and one cheese pizza, all inspected for quality. This competition isn't just about speed. It's about delivering quality under pressure, Delsed said. He credits his start at Domino's to his sister who hired him in high school. And honestly, she didn't see me as a manager. She's now like, wow, this guy makes the fastest pizzas in the world. What a great story. And I could be buddies with anybody that could rip out a pizza that fast.
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0: Rock 105.3 WRLO with REO Speedwagon. Get those calendars out and put these two dates in there. July 31st and August 1st is going to be an insane weekend. That's the Saluting Heroes Balloon Rally happening at Hodag Country Festival Grounds in Rhinelander. 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
4: Cloud cover decreasing throughout this afternoon with highs in the upper 80s across the Northwoods. Couple thunderstorms possible early tomorrow morning where we drop down to 73 degrees. And then 90 for the high on Tuesday with partly cloudy skies. Thunderstorms possible later in the day. Couple of those storms could be strong to severe. From the WCW News Shell 7 studio, I'm First Alert Meteorologist Spence Furman.
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Rock 105.3 WRLO. It's Judas Priest. Remember last week we talked about a giraffe that had went missing in Texas? Well, it turns out that the 3.5 to 4-year-old giraffe had been found only 4 miles from her home. And Gracie was completely

0: all over the Northwoods, all over Wisconsin, all over the world. 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

0: Cloud cover decreasing throughout this afternoon with highs in the upper 80s across the Northwoods. Couple thunderstorms possible early tomorrow morning where we drop down to 73 degrees. And then 90 for the high on Tuesday with partly cloudy skies. Thunderstorms possible later in the day. Couple of those storms could be strong to severe. From the WCW News Channel 7 studio, I'm First Alert Meteorologist Spence Furman.
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0: Rock 105.3 WRLO with Audio Slave. Well, folks, that is my time. It's a short week, so things are moving pretty fast. And you know what Ferris says, life moves pretty fast. If you don't stop and look around once in a while, you could miss it. You guys have a great day. Kara's in at noon. Duffer's in at 2. I'll talk to you tomorrow at 9.
1: We have to go home now.
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1: Guys, we are out of here in 5, 4, 3, 2. Goodbye.
5: It's Alice Cooper starting a whole new week here in Central Europe. While I'm climbing over the Alps, you can check out what's going on in my attic, a tale about making one of the worst movies in history. Then for You Gotta Love the 80s, it's a blind guitarist. And on Movie Music Madness, it's a Steven Spielberg movie featuring Twisted Sister. Then I've got two Cooper's covers, an attic classic for some wacky Canadians, and rock trivia on all the greats. You've got to hang out with me tonight at 6 on Rock 105.3 WRF.
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Need a roof? They've got you covered. We are Rock 105.3 WRLO. And to go.

0: There's the Eagles, also Clapton in that set. The great combo of Queen and David Bowie. It's
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2: Cloud cover decreasing throughout this afternoon with highs in the upper 80s across the Northwoods. Couple thunderstorms possible early tomorrow morning where we drop down to 73 degrees. And then 90 for the high on Tuesday with partly cloudy skies. Thunderstorms possible later in the day. A couple of those storms could be strong to severe. From the WCW News Channel 7 studio, I'm First Alert Meteorologist Spence Furman.
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4: Cloud cover decreasing throughout this afternoon with highs in the upper 80s across the Northwoods. Couple thunderstorms possible early tomorrow morning where we drop down to 73 degrees. And then 90 for the high on Tuesday with partly cloudy skies. Thunderstorms possible later in the day. A couple of those storms could be strong to severe. From the WCW News Channel 7 studio, I'm First Alert Meteorologist Spence Furman.
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0: weird to me that Lou Gramm is doing shows on his own now, and Foreigner just had their other lead singer lead. 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
11: Cloud cover decreasing throughout this afternoon with highs in the upper 80s across the Northwoods. Couple thunderstorms possible early tomorrow morning where we drop down to 73 degrees. And then 90 for the high on Tuesday with partly cloudy skies. Thunderstorms possible later in the day. A couple of those storms could be strong to severe. From the WCW News Shell 7 studio, I'm First Alert Meteorologist Spence Furman.
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1: Cloud cover decreasing throughout this afternoon with highs in the upper 80s across the Northwoods. Couple thunderstorms possible early tomorrow morning where we drop down to 73 degrees. And then 90 for the high on Tuesday with partly cloudy skies. Thunderstorms possible later in the day. A couple of those storms could be strong to severe. From the WCW News Channel 7 studio, I'm First Alert Meteorologist Spence Furman.
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0: Yeah, The Offspring on Rock 105.3 WRLO, the classic rock station with Duffer coming in. Jokes questionable, but the music is
1: A dog? I'm not. 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A dog? I'm not. 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

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And to

0: Rock 105.3 WRLO, Ricky Medlock and Blackfoot, Train with Duff Damos. How was your weekend? Hope okay. Boy, you talk about you can go bite the air right now outside. Wow. It is humid, but it's summer. Why not? 78 right now in Rhinelander, probably 300% humidity. 78 in Minocqua, 80 at Tomahawk, 84 in Merrill. Wausau, you're at 87. I'll bet it is hot and humid in Wausau. 75 at Crandon, 84 right now in Antigo. Enjoy the summer.
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2: Cloud cover decreasing throughout this afternoon with highs in the upper 80s across the Northwoods. Couple thunderstorms possible early tomorrow morning where we drop down to 73 degrees. And then 90 for the high on Tuesday with partly cloudy skies. Thunderstorms possible later in the day. A couple of those storms could be strong to severe. From the WCW News Shell 7 studio, I'm First Alert Meteorologist Spence Furman.
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2: Cloud cover decreasing throughout this afternoon with highs in the upper 80s across the Northwoods. Couple thunderstorms possible early tomorrow morning where we drop down to 73 degrees. And then 90 for the high on Tuesday with partly cloudy skies. Thunderstorms possible later in the day. A couple of those storms could be strong to severe. From the WCW News Shell 7 Studio, I'm First Alert Meteorologist Spence Furman.
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0: 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That's one down, three to go. We'll kick off a long set next.
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0: Rock 105.3 WRLO, Duff Damos. Short week for a lot of you folks with the 4th of July coming up this weekend. A lot of people getting Friday off, next Monday off. We've got to be especially grateful that the 4th is happening on a Saturday this year, giving you those other days. So if you're lucky enough to do that, if you're vacationing, you're heading to the Northwoods, welcome. Have a good week, be safe, and keep it right here.
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0: 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Well, the Cubbies took 2 of 3 in the weekend series with the Brewers. 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
2: Cloud cover decreasing throughout this afternoon with highs in the upper 80s across the Northwoods. Couple thunderstorms possible early tomorrow morning where we drop down to 73 degrees. And then 90 for the high on Tuesday with partly cloudy skies. Thunderstorms possible later in the day. A couple of those storms could be strong to severe. From the WCW News Channel 7 studio, I'm First Alert Meteorologist Spence Furman.
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0: 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Today is International Day of the Tropics, National Handshake Day, National Almond Butter Crunch Day, it's National Waffle Iron Day, and National Canberra Day. One more day left in June, and that's it. See ya. Hard to believe we're into July, and then pretty soon we'll see back-to-school sales, and then they'll be predicting snow. Oh, geez. Shut up, Duff. Colin Jost celebrates 44 years today. Colin Hay, one of my favorite voices in music, period. He's the lead voice of Men at Work. He turns 73 years old today. And somehow, Gary Busey turns 82.
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10: Cloud cover decreasing throughout this afternoon with highs in the upper 80s across the Northwoods. Couple thunderstorms possible early tomorrow morning where we drop down to 73 degrees. And then 90 for the high on Tuesday with partly cloudy skies. Thunderstorms possible later in the day. A couple of those storms could be strong to severe. From the WCW News Channel 7 studio, I'm First Alert meteorologist Spence Furman.
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0: 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REO Speedwagon helps to kick off a nice big long set after the break.
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The following is a severe weather bulletin. The National Weather Service has issued severe thunderstorm watch number 416, effective until 10 p.m. This watch includes the following county, Vilas, Wisconsin. Remember, a severe thunderstorm watch means that conditions are favorable for the development of severe weather, including large hail and damaging winds, in and close to the watch area. While severe weather may not be imminent, persons should remain alert for rapidly changing weather conditions

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Antigo.

0: 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Less than an hour to Quitting Time. Bye-bye, love. Bye-bye. Take care. It's the Cars on the way.
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0: 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I got a long day tomorrow, but I like doing this. It's the Hodag Park Concert Series tomorrow night. Flying Blind takes the stage at 6:30, and everybody just loves this band. You're going to love them, too. Bring your lawn chairs. It's free admission. We'll have the food vendors there, beverage vendors. They've got caramel corn. They've got anything you can. I think even Carrie may show up with that great big, that big bubble thing that he brings, and the kids love that, too. It's a great time. It's right on the lake. It's at the amphitheater at Hodag Park in Rhinelander. Flying Blind for another Rhinelander Hodag Park Concert Series concert.
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3: Slight chance for showers and thunderstorms for the rest of the afternoon. Temperatures today hot in the middle 80s. Tonight, better chance for showers and storms, especially late. Lows in low 70s. And a chance for an isolated thunderstorm late in the day tomorrow. Highs in the upper 80s. From the WSAW News Channel 7 studio, I'm First Alert meteorologist Chad Franzen.
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0: 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Are you ready to turn it up for Duffer's Southern Fried Kitchen? I literally have not heard this song in years, and I'm so glad to do it. You'll excuse me while I turn the monitors up in the studio.
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6: Slight chance for showers and thunderstorms for the rest of the afternoon. Temperatures today hot in the middle 80s. Tonight, better chance for showers and storms, especially late. Lows in the low 70s. And a chance for an isolated thunderstorm late in the day tomorrow. Highs in the upper 80s. From the WSAW News Channel 7 studio, I'm First Alert Meteorologist Chad Franzen.
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0: 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Pretty much Mondays in the history books at this point, huh? Almost there. It's happy hour after 5 o'clock on a day that we're making our own gravy out there with all that humidity. But it is summer, so enjoy. And enjoy happy hour. That kicks off with a long set after the break.
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3: It's Alice Cooper starting a whole new week here in Central Europe. While I'm climbing over the Alps, you can check out what's going on in my attic, a tale about making one of the worst movies in history. Then for You Gotta Love the 80s, it's a blind guitarist. And on Movie Music Madness, it's a Steven Spielberg movie featuring Twisted Sister. Then I've got two Cooper's covers, an attic classic for some wacky Canadians, and rock trivia on all the greats. You've got to hang out with me tonight at 6 on Rock 105.3 WRL.
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7: ABC News, I'm Mike Dubusky. Several significant Supreme Court rulings out today. Among them, the court expanding the power of the presidency in an opinion that allows presidents to hire and fire officials at independent government agencies. Tens of thousands of people are still missing under the rubble in Venezuela, where the death toll from last week's earthquakes now tops 1,700. Katie Sussman is the deputy regional director at the International Rescue Committee.
8: Venezuela does not sit on one of the most notorious fault lines within Latin America. It's not something that we really even follow much. And so as we see the devastation that has really hit infrastructurally, the capacity to be able to respond is debilitated because it has never really been an issue in which you had to prepare.
7: Dangerous heat, meanwhile, is expected to sweep across the eastern half of the U.S. this week. This is ABC News.
9: Here's another Northwoods News update with Paul Hart.
10: Good afternoon. Injuries involving collisions between e-bikes and motor vehicles in Wisconsin have increased by 171% over the last 4 years. That's according to recently released statewide data from the Dane County Traffic Safety Commission. And injuries from crashes between e-scooters and motor vehicles have increased 240% over the same period. A significant portion of those crashes involve children and teenagers, often due to unsafe riding practices. High speed and lack of helmets can lead to severe injuries. Experts urge parents to educate children on traffic laws and ensure they use proper safety gear. Wisconsin had an estimated 1,162 gray wolves and 321 packs in late winter 2026. That's according to estimates from the DNR. A large carnivore specialist, Randy Johnson, told the agency's Wolf Advisory Committee that putting those numbers together requires a lot of work and cooperation. Latest population estimate represents a 5% year-over-year decline and is 3% below the five-year average. An indication the population has reached its biological carrying capacity. The full 2026 wolf monitoring report will be posted to the DNR's website. A February 2022 ruling by a federal district judge returned the wolf in Wisconsin and many other states to protected status under the Endangered Species Act. And the Price County communities of Phillips and Prentice will consolidate the services of Aspirus Healthcare next month. All patient care will move to the Phillips Clinic, where company officials say the change will expand services to 5 days a week and other diagnostic options not available previously. The therapy clinic remains open in Prentice. There's a look at your news. I'm Paul Hart.
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1: 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And to go.

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0: 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Saluting Heroes Balloon Rally coming up. Love this event, too. It's so cool. It's back. 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
2: Slight chance for showers and thunderstorms for the rest of the afternoon. Temperatures today hot in the middle 80s. Tonight, better chance for showers and storms, especially late. Lows in low 70s. And a chance for an isolated thunderstorm late in the day tomorrow. Highs in the upper 80s. From the WSAW News Channel 7 studio, I'm First Alert meteorologist Chad Franzen.
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6: Slight chance for showers and thunderstorms for the rest of the afternoon. Temperatures today hot in the middle 80s. Tonight, better chance for showers and storms, especially late. Lows in low 70s. And a chance for an isolated thunderstorm late in the day tomorrow. Highs in the upper 80s. From the WSAW News Channel 7 studio, I'm First Alert meteorologist Chad Franzen.
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0: Rock 105.3 WRLO. That's it. I'm glad I turned on the air conditioning in the house before I left. So that'll be nice because we're in the season of making your own gravy every day with this humidity, but I'll take it. Have a good, safe one, and I guess we'll do this all over again tomorrow at 2, and maybe I'll see you out at Hodag Park for the Hodag Park concert series tomorrow night. We'll talk it after 2 o'clock tomorrow. I'll see you then.
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13: Hey, Wisconsin's Great Northwoods. I'm Dee Snider from the House of Hair, and I'm going to give you the best heavy metal you've ever heard in northern Wisconsin. So get ready to play your air guitar every Saturday evening at 6, because the House of Hair is here. You'll get 3 full hours of the metal that you can't get enough of, and you can help me program the show, too. 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
1: Hello, Alice. If you had to either give up your vision or your hearing, which one would you do? Personally, I'd rather be blind than not be able to hear music. Thanks, Bill. I think after spending my life in music, I would rather have my visual because I could always put on closed caption. And I remember all the songs. Well, if you are deaf but still listening to my radio show, write to me at alice@alicesattic.com. Here's an interesting one. The most effective sense that you have is the smell, because I can smell you from here. I'll be right back with This Day in Rock, so stay right there.
0: There's more Alice after this.
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0: We'll check in with Alice in This Day in Rock in minutes. 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
9: On October the 4th, my daughter was diagnosed with a rare malignant rhabdoid tumor on the spine. 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When I received the diagnosis with my daughter, my hope was gone. 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And when you see other people not giving up on your child, that makes all the difference in the world. 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I was like, thank God for St. Jude. When I found out I didn't have to pay, I was just grateful. 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